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4: Back on U.S. soil, I'm John Saucier, Fox News. President Trump has returned from a meeting with Chinese President Xi Jinping, where they talked about top issues, including trade and, of course, Iran. Fox's Alexandria Hoff at the White House breaking down the meeting and what came out of it.
5: He's coming home with a message that direct engagement with China is possible without having to give up any strategic leverage. On Air Force One, the president talked about what was gained, preliminary agreements by President Xi for China to buy U.S. soybeans, U.S. energy exports, about 450 GE aerospace engines and Boeing planes.
6: Over 200 planes for Boeing with a promise of 750 planes, which will be by far the largest order ever.
5: President Xi was most interested in talking about Taiwan, a $14 billion arms deal to Taiwan passed through Congress, but President Trump has yet to sign it. Now on Iran, President Trump says his counterpart expressed frustration for the country effectively blocking the Strait of Hormuz, but that also he didn't pressure Xi to help end the conflict.
4: President Xi is expected to visit the United States in the fall. An Iraqi national, Mohammed al-Saadi, and his associates are accused of allegedly planning terrorist attacks across Europe and plotting attacks on Jewish institutions in the United States. This guy's been brought to New York to face federal terrorism charges. Fox's David Splunts in Washington reporting on what these attacks might have entailed if they were followed through on.
7: The plots include not only that synagogue in New York City, but other Jewish sites in the United States. Specifically, authorities say he provided Kataib Hezbollah with weapons, transportation, and personnel. The allegations go back to 2019. According to the criminal complaint unsealed, in early April this year, al-Saadi texted an undercover officer a photograph and a map of a prominent Jewish synagogue in New York City. He wanted a terrorist attack to take place there. The same story for two additional locations, Jewish centers in Los Angeles and one in Scottsdale, Arizona.
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18: Overnight and for the start of the weekend, we're going to have fair skies and dry conditions. Morning temp Saturday will be in the upper 40s with afternoon highs in the mid 80s. As we roll through our Saturday, clouds increase and we're looking at a good chance for scattered showers and thunderstorms, some likely to be severe. That threat will continue Sunday. Weekend lows 40s with Sunday's highs near 80.
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7: He's back at the White House. I'm Tom Graham, Fox News. President Trump has returned from Beijing after a summit with China's leader, Xi Jinping. The two discussing several topics, including rising oil prices since the start of the conflict with Iran. President insists it's temporary.
8: The strait will be open. They will not have a nuclear weapon. And the world will go on. And you will see gasoline prices drop.
7: Now, the leaders from the world's two largest economies also discussing trade.
9: He's coming home with a message that direct engagement with China is possible without having to give up any strategic leverage. On Air Force One, the president talked about what was gained, preliminary agreements by President Xi for China to buy U.S. soybeans, U.S. energy exports, about 450 GE aerospace engines and Boeing planes.
10: Over 200 planes from Boeing with a promise of 750 planes, which will be by far the largest order ever.
7: And this is Fox's Alexandria Hall. The Supreme Court ending the fight over congressional redistricting in Virginia.
11: The Supreme Court rejected Virginia's request for the High Court to hear its appeal in the redistricting case. That request was filed after the Virginia State Supreme Court voted 4-3 that a new recent voter-approved map was unconstitutional, because the state legislature improperly began the process of placing that referendum on the ballot after early voting had started in Virginia's statewide election last fall. That measure would have redrawn the state's congressional districts to potentially give Democrats an extra 4 seats in the state. Redistricting has become a major midterm issue, with several states redrawing maps after President Trump asked GOP-led states to do so to potentially give Republicans an advantage. Kevin Uretsky, Fox News.
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17: Overnight and for the start of the weekend, we're going to have fair skies and dry conditions. Morning temp Saturday will be in the upper 40s with afternoon highs in the mid 80s. As we roll through our Saturday, clouds increase and we're looking at a good chance for scattered showers and thunderstorms, some likely to be severe. That threat will continue Sunday. Weekend lows 40s with Sunday's highs near 80.
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0: Brandon Gill, U.S. Representative, District 26, Republican, great state of Texas. He's a young up-and-comer. He's a great guy. And I really like what he's doing in the House of Representatives for his district and for this country. Make sure you go check him out. If you see him in your feed, make sure you stop and watch the video. It's going to be excellent. I got to give you an update on Hanta or Hanta. Are we saying Hanta or Hantavirus? What are we saying?
1: 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You know, are you sneezing or are you Italian? You know,

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9: A tremendous success. I'm Chris DeMeo, Fox News. President Trump weighing in on his summit in Beijing with Chinese leader Xi Jinping. They held talks on Iran, tariffs, Taiwan, and AI.
10: President Xi was very surprised at how well we've done with AI. Because they thought, you know, when it started, they took this gigantic lead. And we now have caught, we are substantially ahead of them in AI.
11: The goal of President Trump when going to China is to show that direct engagement is possible without having to give up any strategic leverage in the process. The president says that happened and that also he is returning home with his pockets full, that alongside those top business leaders that he took this trip with, preliminary economic commitments have been made.
12: So we had a great stay. It was an amazing period of time. President Xi's an incredible guy. Got along, made a lot of great trade deals, including over 200 planes from Boeing.
11: For the president, they're talking about the agreement he says China has made to buy about 450 GE aerospace engines.
9: It's Fox's Alexandria Hoff. The U.S. blockade of the Strait of Hormuz continues as President Trump returns from China.
13: Iran is running out of options other than cutting oil production because of their storage problems, and oil is the lifeblood of their economy. At the same time, the U.S. naval blockade continues, preventing any ships from entering or leaving Iranian ports. Now, reports say a vessel operating as a floating armory in the Gulf of Oman has been seized by Iran. The ship is used to store weapons for security firms who protect ships at sea. It also comes after an Indian flag vessel was attacked off the coast of Oman and sunk after a suspected explosion caused by a drone or missile.
9: Fox's Ashley Webster. Alex Smol and Maverick McNealy are tied atop the leaderboard after two rounds at the PGA Championship. 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
21: You know, America's produced like lots and lots of stuff. Just piles of stuff. The fact of the matter is all day long, every day, there are warehouses full of stuff getting just pushed off a cliff. All day, every day.
19: Betsy Ann Nagoski, who runs the Canary Records label.
21: A friend of mine said that what he loves is being the guy standing at the edge of the cliff, waving his arms, going, wait, no, let me look at those first before you throw them away. I think there might be some good stuff in there. I think there might be some stories. I don't think we should throw all those away yet.
19: We have a season, 10 episodes of stories from that realm, of things that were just barely saved, and in some cases, not saved at all. A bizarre tale of two infamous New Yorkers.
22: They booby-trapped their home and turned it into a shield fortress of ephemera.
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21: 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So they get thrown in the garbage.
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23: It's over. 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
7: A global ISIS leader killed. I'm Deborah Valentine, Fox News. U.S. and Nigerian forces have taken out ISIS's second-in-command globally, Abu Bilal al-Manouki. President Trump made the announcement on Truth Social, saying the joint military operation in Africa was flawlessly executed, meticulously planned, and very complex. He added, with his removal, ISIS's global operation is greatly diminished. President Trump recaps his China summit discussing Taiwan and Iran on Special Report with Brett Baer.
8: President Trump addressing Beijing, calling Taiwan the most important issue with the U.S.
9: I will say this. I'm not looking to have somebody go independent and, you know, we're supposed to travel 9,500 miles to fight a war. I'm not looking for that. I want them to cool down. I want China to cool down.
8: When asked about the U.S. approving billions of dollars of weapons sales to the island, the president telling Fox's Brett Baer.
9: Well, I haven't approved it yet. We're going to see what happens.
10: What are you looking for?
9: I may do it. I may not do it.
8: On Iran, the president noted China offered to help negotiate an end to the war and a reopening of the Strait of Hormuz. Kristen Goodwin, Fox News.
7: The largest commuter rail line in North America, the Long Island Railroad, is on strike.
11: Labor unions announcing a walkout late Friday after negotiations with the Metropolitan Transportation Authority broke down. No new negotiations have been scheduled.
12: If it were to become resolved, we would need time. It's contingent upon what time it would be settled. So it would be difficult for me at this point to say if it was settled at this time, we'd have service back at that time. But rest assured, we would look to get service back as soon as possible.
11: LARR President Robert Free, the union wants a 16% pay raise over 4 years. The MTA argues the union's demands would lead to fare hikes. Chris DeMeo, Fox News.
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10: Neil McDonough portrays Jesus. Stacey Keach, Sean Astin, Michael York, and Kristen Bell provide the voices for some of Jesus' notable followers. 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
15: May 2018, a desperate call for help.
16: They're saying that they want to kill me. 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
15: Joshua Holt, an American citizen, and his wife, Tammy, found themselves trapped inside a Venezuelan prison cell in the middle of a violent uprising spurred on by horrendous conditions and practices. How did two people go from just married to justice denied?
17: He says, okay, do you have guns here in Venezuela? And I said, no, I don't have guns here in Venezuela.
18: The police take Josh. They ask me, you want to be with your husband? Yes.
19: A Utah family says their son is sitting in a Venezuelan jail after they say he was framed for being a U.S. spy.
15: I'm Becky Bruce, the host of Hope in Darkness. I've spent the last year working with Josh and Tammy to tell their story. How they awoke in the early morning hours, just days after their honeymoon, to a raid from armed men. 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How they endured and eventually overcame. You'll meet all the people who worked so hard over those 2 years to make that happen.
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10: Ron, tariffs, Taiwan, and AI.
11: President Xi was very surprised at how well we've done with AI, because they thought, you know, when it started, they took this gigantic lead. And we now have caught, we are substantially ahead of them in AI.
12: The goal of President Trump when going to China is to show that direct engagement is possible without having to give up any strategic leverage in the process. The president says that happened, and that also he is returning home with his pockets full, that alongside those top business leaders that he took this trip with, preliminary economic commitments have been made.
13: So we had a great stay. It was an amazing period of time. President Xi's an incredible guy. Got along, made a lot of great trade deals, including over 200 planes from Boeing.
12: The president there talking about the agreement he says China has made to buy about 450 GE aerospace engines.
10: That's Fox's Alexandria Hoff. The U.S. blockade of the Strait of Hormuz continues as President Trump returns from China.
14: Iran is running out of options other than cutting oil production because of their storage problems, and oil is the lifeblood of their economy. At the same time, the U.S. naval blockade continues, preventing any ships from entering or leaving Iranian ports. Now, reports say a vessel operating as a floating armory in the Gulf of Oman has been seized by Iran. The ship is used to store weapons for security firms who protect ships at sea. It also comes after an Indian flag vessel was attacked off the coast of Oman and sunk after a suspected explosion caused by a drone or missile.
10: As Fox's Ashley Webster. Alex Small and Maverick McNealy tied for the lead at the PGA Championship. 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
1: Taking out a terrorist, I'm Deborah Valentine, Fox News. U.S. and Nigerian forces have taken out ISIS's second-in-command globally, Abu Bilal al-Manouki. President Trump made the announcement on Truth Social, saying the joint military operation in Africa was flawlessly executed, meticulously planned, and very complex. He added, with his removal, ISIS's global operations are greatly diminished. President Trump recaps his China summit discussing Taiwan and Iran on Special Report with Brett Baer. Fox's Kristen Goodwin has more.
2: President Trump addressing Beijing, calling Taiwan the most important issue with the U.S.
3: I will say this. I'm not looking to have somebody go independent and, you know, we're supposed to travel 9,500 miles to fight a war. I'm not looking for that. I want them to cool down. I want China to cool down.
2: When asked about the U.S. approving billions of dollars of weapons sales to the island, the president telling Fox's Brett Baer.
3: Well, I haven't approved it yet. We're going to see what happens.
4: What are you looking for?
3: I may do it. I may not do it.
2: On Iran, the president noted China offered to help negotiate an end to the war and a reopening of the Strait of Hormuz. Kristen Goodwin, Fox News.
1: The Long Island Railroad on strike.
5: Labor unions announcing a walkout late Friday after negotiations with the Metropolitan Transportation Authority broke down. No new negotiations have been scheduled.
6: If it were to become resolved, we would need time. It's contingent upon what time it would be settled. So it would be difficult for me at this point to say if it was settled at this time, we'd have service back at that time. But rest assured, we would look to get service back as soon as possible.
5: LARR President Robert Free, the union wants a 16% pay raise over 4 years. The MTA argues the union's demands would lead to fare hikes. Chris DeMeo, Fox News.
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11: Could be an active weather weekend in Ogallala and the High Plains. Increasing clouds today with highs in the mid-80s. Developing showers and thunderstorms this afternoon and tonight. Some likely to be severe. Lows upper 40s. Sunday we'll have our sunshine with redeveloping showers and storms afternoon and into the overnight. Highs upper 70s, low 80s with lows Sunday night, low 40s.
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15: It's August 2023, a county government meeting in Pennsylvania's Lehigh Valley. A young woman, early 20s, steps up to the mic to speak.
16: My two-month-old son was happily drinking milk from his bottle when he quickly started choking, turned blue, and went limp. My boyfriend transported our son to the changing table as I grabbed an anti-choking device and my boyfriend began assembling it. Two pumps of the device and my son was conscious, gasping for air and coughing up milk.
15: They all went to the ER to make sure the baby was okay.
16: But upon arriving at Lehigh Valley Hospital, the diagnosis quickly became something so different.
15: One of the doctors had a theory.
16: She stated to my father and mother-in-law that we are young, first-time parents who got frustrated with our baby and violently shook him to make him stop crying, and a confession would only make things easier for us.
15: The parents were told to leave the hospital without their son, and he wouldn't come home for 7 whole months.
16: I'm a postpartum mom dealing with the grief and the trauma of my son being ripped from my arms, and I'm a mom who lost everything in less than 24 hours due to one doctor's misdiagnosis. Enough is enough.
15: And then the next person speaks, and the next one. The stories they tell form a pattern of parents walking into a Lehigh Valley hospital to get help for a child, only to leave without them. And the same doctor's name kept coming up again and again, a pediatrician.
17: I ask you, what kind of doctor does this?
15: That's what I wanted to know too. From Serial Productions and the New York Times, I'm Diane Neary. And this is The Preventionist, a story about a doctor and the rise of a powerful field of pediatric medicine.
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21: Saturday, May 16th, 2026. I'm Jessica Rosenthal. President Trump's long-anticipated trip to China is a wrap. And as he left, the Chinese issued a statement about Taiwan.
22: Strategic ambiguity has been our policy for 40 years. And that is to say, American presidents do not comment on what they would do in a hypothetical scenario about Taiwan.
21: And this week, Democrats and Republicans reacted to a Virginia State Supreme Court decision that invalidated Democrats' efforts to redistrict the state.
23: It will be enormously messy because, you know, you've suddenly got a lot of members, Republicans in California, Democrats in Florida, who are running in districts that are not the districts that they've represented in some instances for years and years and years.
21: This is the Fox News Rundown from Washington. The president's trip to Beijing began with a large celebratory welcome outside the Great Hall of the People, a military marching ceremony and band, singing children, and Chinese officials greeted President Trump, who then walked up a red carpet to meet China's President Xi Jinping.
24: When I first came here, China was really taking advantage of the United States. He understands that. And now we do great with China, and we have a very good relationship. We have a friendship, really.
21: After his first meeting, he sat down with Fox's Sean Hannity.
24: So what has happened, and one thing I think that we're going to make a deal on, they've agreed they want to buy oil from the United States. They're going to go to Texas. We're going to start sending Chinese ships to Texas and to Louisiana and to Alaska.
21: When asked about what China might do for the U.S., he said there was an agreement to buy more U.S. soybeans and purchase as many as 200 Boeing jets. on Air Force One after the trip. He was asked about Xi's offer to help on Iran.

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0: 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Hop in. 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
6: A top ISIS leader eliminated. I'm Pam Husso, Fox News. The operation in Africa was flawlessly executed, according to the commander-in-chief.
7: President Trump saying onto social, this was a complicated joint mission carried out by the U.S. military and the armed forces of Nigeria. The president indicates sources have been tracking Abu Bilal al-Manuki's, keeping the U.S. and Nigeria informed of what the ISIS leader has been doing. The president of Nigeria saying al-Manuki, along with several of his lieutenants, were killed during a strike on his compound in Lake Chad Basin. President Trump says al-Manuki, the second in command of ISIS globally, will, quote, no longer terrorize the people of Africa or help plan operations to target Americans.
6: Fox's Madeline Rivera. The president is reflecting on his visit to China and talks with Chinese leader Xi Jinping. Here's Fox's Kevin Cork.
8: President Trump seemingly positively stirred by the trip to China, which objectively was marked by pomp, politics, and of course, a lot of economic and political pressure. Now, the commander-in-chief told just about anybody who would listen that things went very, and I mean very well, for all parties involved. Meantime, the president told our Brett Baer that he wants China and Taiwan to cool down. The president reiterating his previous position that he's not looking to have somebody go independent.
6: The president welcomed an offer from President Xi to assist in ending the war with Iran. He said they both agree Iran should not have a nuclear weapon. Critics say the summit accomplished very little. Louisiana voters head to the polls today to nominate U.S. Senate candidates, and Republican Bill Cassidy may be in some trouble. 5 years ago, he voted to convict President Trump of impeachment. Cassidy is up against two Republicans who call themselves Trump supporters. 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
13: Could be an active weather weekend in Ogallala and the High Plains. Increasing clouds today with highs in the mid-80s, developing showers and thunderstorms this afternoon and tonight, some likely to be severe. Lows upper 40s. Sunday, we'll have our sunshine with redeveloping showers and storms afternoon and into the overnight. Highs upper 70s, low 80s with lows Sunday night, low 40s.
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15: When 60 Minutes premiered in September 1968, there was nothing like it.
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17: Sometimes I get really overwhelmed when I think about, like, 10 years from now I'll be 30. What's the sound then? What are the choices I've made at that point? Oh my God, what does my life look like?
15: Then there are the people you may not recognize by name, but who witnessed some of the most important events in modern history. Along the way, I'll speak with some of the legendary correspondents who report

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13: Call the city or on her. And I mean, I hate to start an issue. Or if I should just, in other words, set the grade higher over there. Have somebody come
14: well,
13: in and build
14: so,
13: up the...
14: So when they're pumping this water, you know, this is, I'm going to say, in some cases can be a fairly common problem. And right. And it does get tricky on what you can do and can't do. I mean, you might check with the city to see what you can and can't do.
13: Well, it's about the drainage is supposed to go way back. And I got to believe her piping is plugged up in her yard. So basically what she did is unhooked it a while back, quite a few years ago, actually. Mm-hmm. And I've like had it, to be honest with you.
14: Yeah. So,
13: So
14: the pipe is coming and it's discharging where? In the middle of her yard, in your yard, or where?
13: Well, between the two yards.
14: Okay. And is there a little culvert there or no?
13: Well, it's not supposed to be, but it fills up, especially, like I said, 2 weeks ago with the big storm, every time, basically. But it was really excessive, mm-hmm. you know, 2 weeks ago, whatever. But
14: yeah.
13: And the grade is very high over there, actually, compared to here.
14: Okay.
13: So
14: does it bother you? In that culvert and makes your yard wet in that area?
13: All the way between the two houses, because I feel like her front yard, between

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8: Virginia's voting map won't budge. I'm Pam Huso, Fox News. The Supreme Court has sunk plans by Virginia Democrats to redistrict ahead of the midterms.
9: This was a brief unsigned order by the Supreme Court, and no justice publicly dissented. Virginia Governor Abigail Spanberg is now criticizing the High Court's decision, saying it goes against what Virginians had voted for. She says, as governor, I will make sure voters know when and how to cast their votes this year, because our votes are how we choose the representation we deserve. The state Supreme Court ruled the legislative process to advance this redistricting proposal violated their constitution. They argue it was proposed when voting had already started, meaning those who cast early ballots were not given a chance to respond. The ruling by the Supreme Court means Virginia's current map will stay in place for November.
8: Fox's Madeline Rivera. Polling stations are open across Louisiana as voters decide a heated Republican Senate primary.
10: It's a primary that some expect may lead to a runoff election as incumbent Senator Bill Cassidy is fighting to defend his seat against several challengers. But Trump and his allies, including Republican Governor Jeff Landry, are backing Congresswoman Julia Letlow in the Senate primary.
11: Well, you're not handed out an endorsement. You have to earn it. And it means everything to Louisianans. Trump's approval ratings are still 90% in Louisiana. We are huge fans of the president. And so, yes, to have his belief and his endorsement means everything in this race.
10: And 6 years ago, Senator Cassidy cruised to re-election, but since that time, he was one of only seven Senate Republicans who voted in early 2021 to convict Trump after he was impeached by the House for his role in the January 6th riot.
8: Fox's Chanley Painter. A global ISIS leader has been killed in Nigeria. President Trump says the mission took out the most active terrorist in the world. 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
17: Could be an active weather weekend in Ogallala and the High Plains. Increasing clouds today with highs in the mid-80s, developing showers and thunderstorms this afternoon and tonight, some likely to be severe. Lows upper 40s. Sunday, we'll have our sunshine with redeveloping showers and storms afternoon and into the overnight. Highs upper 70s, low 80s with low Sunday night, low 40s.
18: Doctors say a toddler in Australia may have permanent lung damage after inhaling a toxic decorative cake powder. Kate Robinson tells an Australian news outlet, news.com.au, that her 14-month-old is recovering in the hospital after falling into a coma. He recently ate from a tube of decorative cake powder, which later tests showed contained copper and zinc. Now the toddler's parents are advocating for inedible powders to be banned from stores. A sleep expert's offering advice on the room temperature overnight that'll increase the chances of a good night's sleep. Sleep specialist Brian Chen with the Cleveland Clinic says setting the thermometer between 60 and 67 degrees is recommended to help fall asleep and stay asleep.
19: When your body is hot at nighttime, it doesn't sleep well. You're going to be sweating more. You're going to be less comfortable. And your body's core body temperature is supposed to drop down.
18: He says it's best to avoid caffeine and sugary foods close to bedtime because both can increase body temperature and make it harder to sleep comfortably. Health update, I'm Scott Pringle.
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2: And a very pleasant, good Saturday morning to you on this overcast day, the 16th day of May 2026. Overcast out there, and maybe all day as we had a chance for some possible active weather this afternoon. So stay alert on the weather, and because we have some possibility for some severe stuff maybe developing later this afternoon and into the night hours. This is also Armed Forces Day 2026, and we want to thank all of the men and women in the military today for what they are doing to protect our country. It is 7 minutes rather, past the hour, and we await your calls. 284-6100 is the number to call. If you're calling from out of state or out of the area code area, you need to tack on that area code when you're calling in. 308-284-6100. 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Lines are completely open right off the bat here this morning. Say the Coach Steve Morgan Ogallala Volleyball Development Camps are coming up for 2026 next month, June the 8th and the 9th, the 22nd and the 23rd and the 29th and 30th. And this is for the 3rd through 8th graders age group. And if you need more information, go to the website, stevemorgancamps.com. Good morning. You're on Swap Shop.
14: Good morning. We are looking for a gearbox for an old Aaron's jet tiller. If someone has one and willing to part with it, please call 308-289-3302. Thank you.
2: 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Thank you. 308-289-3302 today. 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You're on Swap Shop.
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2: 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Thank you. 289-2371 today. 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
24: Good morning, Mike. This is Jim Ayers with the Kiwanis Flower Sale.
2: Oh, you bet. I was hoping you'd call today because this is the last day, right?
24: Well, no. We're going to go today, 9 to 11, and then we're going to go next Thursday and Friday.
2: Oh, okay. That'll be good.
24: 5 to 7.
2: Okay.
24: And we're thinking about going Saturday, 9 to 11 also.
2: Okay. Sounds good.
24: We got a heck of a selection down here at

0: We are located at the Old Packs Workshop at 121 East J on the north side. And we got a heck of a selection in here. And we're ready for any free will donations to help our scholarships and things like that.
1: Sounds good. And also, I know we have a note here on the information they sent to us some time ago. If you would like the club to take care of things for you, you can contact Club President Susan McBride Crabb at 289-6031. And probably just for a small donation, you can have folks decorate the graves for them.
0: Yeah, we'll go out to the cemetery. Actually, I will do a cemetery here or Rule.
1: Okay.
0: It'll work either way. But yeah, we're open now till 11 or whenever anybody wants to come this morning.
1: All righty.
0: And next Thursday and Friday, 5 to 7, and then Saturday, again, 9 to 11.
1: Sounds great. And all at 121 East J Street, just to the north side of the building.
0: East J
1: Street, you bet. And the four PAX building. All righty. Sounds good, Jim. Well, thanks. Go ahead.
0: You betcha. Thank you, Mike.
1: You bet. Thank you. Have a great day today. Good morning. You're on Swamp Show. Nobody at that line. We'll try this one. Good morning. You're on Swamp Show.
2: Hi, this morning I have some really nice 4-H rabbits that are looking for new homes. They are Holland Lops, so they get to be like 4 pounds, roughly, three and a half to 4 pounds, full grown. They are great kids projects. And the number, I'm in Imperial, and the number is 883-0045.
1: Okay, and Imperial 883-0045 today. Thank you for your call. Good morning. You're on Swamp Show.
3: Good morning. I've got a Husky Equalizer hitch. It's a 12,000-pound one. It's only been pulled for 300 miles, and then I got rid of my camper. And then I've also got a 3,200 maximum gas-powered pressure washer and a 8-Lincoln electric AC welder. It's a 225-volt. And if anybody's interested in any of them or want to come see them, they call me at 308-289-5532.
1: All righty, 289-5532 today. Good morning. You're on Swamp Shop.
4: Oh, hi. Good morning. Thank you. I'm looking for some good quality horse hay baled. 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It's Ogallala area. I can travel a bit to get some. I'm also looking for some part-time help. 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Maybe a high school kid's maybe ranch and landscaping chores and different things like that. Nothing ridiculous. If you're interested in some part-time work, call Alan 303-598-9912. Same number if someone's got some good hay. Thank you.
1: Sounds good, Alan. 303-598-9912. 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And as you'll be hearing throughout the day, and we will alert you if something becomes severe, but just a slight chance of showers between 11 and 3 today, then a chance for showers and thunderstorms after 3 o'clock as well. Some of the storms could be severe in our area. It'll be mostly sunny in the afternoon with a high near 82 degrees, and a chance of precip is about 36. 30%, a high of 82. Overnight, showers and thunderstorms continuing, and possibly some of those severe, and we'll expect a low of around 50 degrees with a 50% chance of showers. Chance of showers and thunderstorms continues into Sunday, also possible after the afternoon hours. It'll be a sunny day with a high near 77 degrees. So we could have some possible severe weather later on today, so keep on top of that. Right now, downtown Ogallala, it's mostly cloudy. Our temperature is at 68 degrees. Good morning. 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
5: Yes, sir. Mike, got a large estate sale out by the cemetery at 2105 West Fifth Street. And you turn into the house, and it's in the Quonset out behind the houses. There's a lot of stuff out there that needs to go away. They opened at 8 a.m. this morning. And also at 915 West 2nd Street, I've got an electric treadmill sitting out on my driveway. 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
1: Okay, 915 West 2nd and the estate sale, 2105 West 5th Street today.
5: All right,
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6: 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Hop in. 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
1: 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Good morning. You're on Swap Shop.
4: Yes, sir. Mike, reference had a estate sale of 2105 West 5th. 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There's a lot of china, knickknacks. 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
1: 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Good morning. You're on Swap Shop.
12: Hey, thanks for your program. Hey, I'm looking for some license plates from Morrill County in the 60s. And any other place where you go, car or motorcycle, I'm at 402-670-1769. Jump in the pool today.
1: Okay, sounds good. 402-670-1769. Good morning. You're on Swap Shop.
13: Yes, this morning I have a air conditioner. It's 8,500 BTU for $50. And some Southwest pottery. You've got the medium and small and large. And some of them have the lids and some of them don't. And the number to call is 308-289-5328.
1: All righty, 289-5328 today. Again, 284-6100 is the number to call. If you're calling from out of state or out of the area, you need to tag on that area code, which is 308, then 284-6100. As we await your calls, registration is open for the annual Tyler Vanderhinden Memorial Run set for May the 30th at Cody Park in North Platte. This race is to raise awareness of mental health doubles, also as a fundraiser for Nebraska Game and Parks State Park Trails. It has continually drawn runners and walkers from all 50 states and 93 Nebraska counties because of its message of hope. The in-person event begins at 8:30 a.m. Central Time with race day registration and packet pickup from 7:30 to 8:15 a.m. at the Park Pavilion. Now, register for the event at PlatteRiverFitness.com/public health. That's PlatteRiverFitness.com/public health. Back to the phones. Good morning. You're on Swap Shop.
14: Good morning. 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
1: Yeah, go ahead.
14: I have some material that I've got for sale. White crochet thread and some crocheted bookmarks. Just a lot of odds and end things, some white sheets. And I've got some Texas fly swatters even. That's what we need coming now. This is 284-7146. Call me anytime.
1: Alrighty, you bet. Thank you. 284-7146 today. Good morning. You're on Swap Shop. Nobody at that line. Try us again. 284-6100. 22 minutes past the hour. We've got overcast conditions and 68 degrees in downtown Ogallala. Good morning. 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
15: Yes. Good morning. Hey, I am looking for some odd jobs or day work around the Ogallala area. I'm looking for anything. It could be Paxton, Llewellyn, Big Spring, Keystone. 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
15: Yeah.
1: 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Again, 284-6100, the number to call. 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It's a great time to remind boaters safety isn't optional. 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Know the state boating laws. 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Make sure you're prepared. Tell someone your plans if you're going out and going to be out there for a couple hours, and watch the weather. Don't drink while you boat, and be wary of surroundings and avoid hyperthermia. Just a few tips. And for more tips, go to safeboatingcampaign.com on the website. Good morning. 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
17: Good morning. 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Call 289-3955. Thank you.
1: You bet. Thank you. 289-3955. And that previous number, I believe it's 386-8752. 386-8752. A correction on that. 25 minutes past the hour, and like to remind you, we have some possible severe weather coming up this afternoon and into the nighttime hours. So just be aware of that. This is Swap Shop. Number to call, 284-6100. Heard each and every Saturday from 9:05 till 10 a.m. Mountain Time on News Radio 930 KOGA. 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Good morning. 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
16: Yeah, I don't know if you got that number right on that receiver hitch. 386-8752. Thank you.
1: Yeah, thank you. I did correct myself. I listened to that after the first call. So 386-8752. Thanks for calling up and correcting me on that again.
16: Thank you, Mike. You thank
1: bet,
16: you.
1: Sir.
16: Appreciate it.
1: You bet. Uh-huh. Good morning. You're on Swap Shop.
11: Yes, this morning we have two hauling trailers for sale, and that number is 308-280-9852. Thank you.
1: You bet. Thank you. 308-280-9852 today. Good morning. You're on Swap Shop.
18: Good morning. I've got a camper for sale. It's a 2019 Coleman 2515 RL is the model of it. It's a good floor plan. 26 foot, I think. My number, and I'm on the north side of the lake, my number is 303-883-3898.
1: All righty, 308-883-3898 on the north side of the lake. 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Again, your number to call, 284-6100. We await your calls on this Saturday morning here. 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
1: 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Back to the phones. Good morning. You're on Swap Shop.
30: Yes, I have a nice 27-foot travel trailer. It's a 2015. It has one slide out on it. It has a queen bed on it. Very good shape. It's got a fiberglass outside on it. It's got a double axle, double propane tanks, a heavy-duty equalizer hitch, ready to go to the lake. You can call me at 308-352-6625. And I'm asking $9,500. Thank you.
1: All righty. Thank you. 308-352-6625. Today, 284-6100, the number to call at 32 and a half minutes past the hour. At this time, as we await your calls each and every Saturday, we'll look at a few things that happened not so long ago on this May 16th. Back in 1939 in Rochester, New York, the first U.S. food stamps were issued. In 1961, Raymond Burr and Barbara Stanwyck won awards for the Jack Benny Show at the 13th Emmy Awards. In 1965, on this day, SpaghettiOs were introduced by the Campbell Soup Company under its Franco-American brand. And in 1966, the Beach Boys' 11th studio album, Pet Sounds, with songs including Sloop John B., God Only Knows, and Wouldn't It Be Nice, was released by Capitol Records. And in 1971, the first class postage stamp in the U.S. was increased from 2 cents a stamp to 8 cents a stamp. In 1974, Helmut Schmidt became the West German Chancellor. Jumping up to 1975, the hit single Listen to What the Man Said by the group Wings was released by Capitol Records and went number one in the U.S. for several weeks. In 1975 as well, Ron Lyle was defeated by Muhammad Ali, and Muhammad became the heavyweight boxing title, got the heavyweight boxing title championship there. In 1979, on this date, the sale of the Houston Astros by Ford Motor Company to John McMullen for $19 million was approved by the Major League Baseball National League. In 1981, myself and many of you remember Kim Harnes' Carnes' hit single, Betty Davis Eyes, made number one on the music charts for 9 solid weeks. In 1984, the Prince Rogers Nelson hit single, When Doves Cry, became the Billboard Song of the Year that year. In 1986, a movie everybody remembers, or most people, Top Gun, a film starring Val Kilmer and Tom Cruise, was released. In 1994, on this date, the premiere of The Howard Stern Show on radio began in Orlando, Florida. And in 1996, the first Chicago Cub to hit 2 home runs in 1 inning was Sammy Sosa. And in 2019, on this date, The Big Bang Theory's last episode ran after 12 seasons. Just a few things that happened on this 16th of May not so long ago. Celebrating a birthday today, a very happy birthday to you. You're also celebrating with a lot of celebrities celebrating birthdays today, but some you may recognize. Pierce Brosnan, an actor, born this date in 1953. Born in 1966 was pop singer Janet Jackson, and American television commentator Tucker Carlson celebrating a birthday today, born in 1969. And remembering this one, tennis player Gabriella Sabatina celebrating a birthday, born in this date in 1970. And 1973, American actress Tori Spelling was born. So happy birthday to you. If you're celebrating a birthday today, we hope you have a great day today on this 16th day of May 2026. Back to the phones at 284-6100. If you're calling from out of state or out of the area, you need to tack on that area code, which is 308, then 284-6100. We await your calls. The Keith County Senior Center in Ogallala would like to invite you to join them Monday through Fridays each week for nutritious meals at lunch. Please call 284-6740 just to let them know if you'll be attending so they know how much food to prepare that day. And each month on the second Thursday of the month, they have a guest speaker from Banner Health. They'd also like to know you to know that they rent out the building for graduation receptions, weddings, and other family events, and you can watch their Facebook page for events at the center. Now, a paper shredding truck is going to be at the Keith County Senior Center. It'll be Thursday, June the 4th from 10 a.m. till noon in the parking lot, and this is a free event for folks age 60 and older, and you don't even need to get out of your vehicles. They'll just unload them and put them into the shredder, and these can even be files and papers with staples in them, and that'll be at the Keith County Senior Center in Ogallala on June the 4th, and that's on a Thursday. For more information, just call the center, 284-6740. The fine folks at the Keith County Senior Center here in Ogallala, we await your calls. Lines are completely open once again, 284-6100. 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Thanks to those fine folks. You have a Swap Shop show each and every Saturday morning here between 9:05 and 10 a.m. Mountain Time here on News Radio 930 KOGA. The Nebraska Department of Transportation is reminding the public that it's unlawful to place political campaign signs or any signs of that nature on state highway and interstate right-of-ways. This includes intersections, medians, entrance and exit ramps, sidewalks, and the ditches and lands that make up the right-of-way, bordering the length of each roadway. The Nebraska Department of Transportation maintenance crews will remove any signs that are improperly placed within the state highway right-of-ways, and these signs will be stored for a brief time in the maintenance yards throughout the state where the owners may reclaim them. Additional regulations governing political campaign sign placement and size are sometimes set by each county and or municipality. Those needing further information concerning the boundaries of state right-of-way corridors or seeking sign permit information should contact their local district permit officer. Inquiries may also be made to the Nebraska Department of Transportation's Right-of-Way Division office at 402-479-4464. 6, and a 3. 39 minutes past the hour, looking at the weather as we wait your calls at 284-6100. It'll be a mostly cloudy day. Some sunshine could pop out later on this afternoon with a high near 82. Possibility of some severe weather occurring later this afternoon into the nighttime hours and possibly continuing with rain showers into tomorrow morning. Right now in downtown Ogallala, overcast and 68 degrees. Good morning. You're on Swap Shop.
2: Good morning. I have a old bamboo combination fly rod, spinning rod for sale. I also have a Hardy fly reel and a Mitchell fly reel. And call text for pictures at 720-413-4488. Thank you.
1: Okay, 720-413-4488 today, and lines are completely open. Again, 284-6100 is the number to call. Due to recent fires, there may be questions regarding the replacement of burned structures. Because Keith County is ag-friendly, there's no fee for an agricultural-related structure. However, a permit is still required, and the structure must undergo building inspections to ensure it's built to code. These requirements are in place for the safety of our residents as well as our livestock. If you wish to obtain a permit for an ag-related structure, please contact Keith County Zoning. They're happy to assist you through the permitting process. Call them today at 308-289-6724. That's 308-289-6724. Good morning. You're on Swap Shop.
3: Good morning. This morning I have some jeans for sale, some shorts for sale, and a pair of insulated coveralls. These are all in a size 5X. For more information, please call me at 289-1753. Thank you.
1: You bet. Thank you. 289-1753. Good morning. You're on Swap Shop.
4: Hi. Good morning.
1: Good morning.
4: Yeah, I got a 6-foot 3-point mower for sale, and also have a bale feeding trailer there. And looking for a three-wheeler or dirt bike. And somebody's got one laying around. They can call 970-520-4681.
1: Alrighty, 970-520-4681 today. Alrighty, thank you. Again, 284-6100, the number to call here this morning. Say, as the heat starts to bring people out of the house and into the great outdoors, Southwest Nebraska Public Health Department encourages residents to remember taking action to protect their skin now will help prevent skin cancer in the future. Skin cancer is one of the top 5 most common forms of cancer found in Southwest Nebraska every year. There have been 155 cases of melanoma of skin in the health district between 2013 and 2023. Just a few tips to help preventing to get skin cancer. 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Or just simply call Southwest Nebraska Public Health Department at 308-345-4223. Good morning. You're on Swap Shop. You're on. Go ahead, please. You're on Swap Shop. Go ahead, please.
5: 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Thank you.
1: 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Say to avoid being victimized while you're shopping online this day and age. A few tips coming up. Do your homework on the seller to ensure they're legitimate. Type the name of the seller into a search engine with words like scam or complaint. And if you get a pop-up message that asks for your financial information, don't reply or follow the link. Watch out for unfamiliar sites selling products in short supply. And know what the product should cost. If a price appears too good to be true, it probably is. And pay by credit card or contact your card company to dispute the charges if a seller doesn't deliver your goods or they aren't as promised. And make sure your personal and payment information is being encrypted. Look for both a web address that begins with HTTPS and the appearance of a closed padlock icon. And don't send cash or money transfers. Just a few tips to avoid being victimized while you're shopping online this

0: 800-662-2961. 800-662-2961 in North Platte. Again, the weather possibly could turn severe later this afternoon into tonight, so stay on top of the weather. Chance for some precipitation as well. We are looking at about a 30% chance of precipitation this afternoon and increasing to about 50% tonight, continuing into tomorrow morning with a chance of about 40%. The high today near 82, 50 overnight, 77 for a high on Sunday. Sunday night showers likely and possible a thunderstorm as well. Things are going to hang around a little bit as far as thunderstorms, low of 39, 51 for a high on Monday with about an 80% chance of continuing showers. 32 for an overnight low on Monday night. Thought we got rid of those freezing temperatures overnight, but I guess not. 59 for a high on Tuesday. Then Wednesday, Thursday and Friday, we're warming up. Things start to clear off just a little bit. 66 for a high Wednesday, 71 on Thursday, and 79 on Friday. Once again, downtown Ogallala, overcast. Our temperature is at 68 degrees.
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0: 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Back to the phones. Good morning. You're on Swap Shop.
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2: Good morning. I'd like to advertise a garage sale. It's in the 700 block of East 3rd Street. They have very nice items, and the garage sale will be on from now until 1 o'clock today, and that's in the 700 block of East 3rd Street.
1: All righty. Thank you. Till, what'd you say, 1 o'clock today?
2: 1 o'clock today.
1: All righty. Yep. In the 700 block of East 3rd Street here in Ogallala. All righty. Thank you.
2: Mm-hmm. Thanks.
1: Good morning. You're on Swap Shop.
3: Good morning. So I have several items here. I have a really nice Smith Sherwin-Williams 623 airless paint sprayer. It has some drop cloths and tape to go with it. Over 100 foot of line, basically an airless paint gun to paint houses or other items with. I have a 60-inch rigid job box, about 24 inches by 24 inches by 60 inches. Looks brand new, has not been used, always been kept inside, not beat up or dented or anything. I have a 2018 Triumph Tiger 1200 adventure bike with 7,300 miles on it, a full set of pans. The large wrought iron coffee table, decorative coffee table with a glass top. I have a Kapoor 110-volt generator. It's an IG2000P. I think it just needs a carburetor. I'm not asking for a lot of money out of it. If somebody want to work on it a little bit, I'm sure it would work. It does start and run if you mess with it. I have a Lincoln AC225 stick arc welder, and I'm guessing about 30 pounds of rod that would go with it. And I have a couple of guns, the 25-06 and the 30-06 I would part with this morning. Number they can call is 883-6718.
1: Yeah, cut out a little bit. Was that 883-6718?
3: Correct.
1: All righty. Thank you. Good morning. You're on Swap Shop.
4: Yes, sir, Mike. I've got an electric treadmill still sitting in front of my house. It's free to anybody who wants to come get it. It's at 915 West 2nd Street, and bring a pickup.
1: All righty. 915 West 2nd Street here in Ogallala. Good morning. You're on Swap Shop. You're on. Go ahead, please.
5: Good morning. I need to find somebody to trim a couple cottonwood trees. If anybody's around and can do that, give me a call. 303-883-3898.
1: All righty. 303-883-3898 today. 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
1: 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Well, that's going to wrap it up for Swap Shop on this Saturday. I'm Mike McCormick, and inviting you to join us next week, 9.05 to 10 a.m. Mountain Time, for Swap Shop on News Radio 930 KOGA. 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
19: Getting involved in statewide politics, I'm Rochester and Fox News. President Trump inserting himself in today's Senate primary in Louisiana, where Republican Senator Bill Cassidy is running for re-election. Here's Fox's Jonathan Seri with details.
20: He was one of just seven Republicans to vote in favor of convicting the president during his 2021 impeachment trial. Senator Cassidy faces Republican primary challenges from Louisiana State Treasurer John Fleming and Congresswoman Julia Letlow. Now, for President Trump, this race is personal. He is attacking the incumbent. He says Senator Bill Cassidy of Louisiana is a disloyal disaster. Bill Cassidy is a sleazebag, a terrible guy who is bad for Louisiana.
19: The Supreme Court has dealt a legal blow to Democrats in Virginia.
21: Last week, the Virginia Attorney General launched a last-ditch effort to the Supreme Court in hopes of reviving the state's plan to redraw its congressional districts to gain additional Democratic seats. Asking the justices to block a May 8th ruling by the state Virginia Supreme Court that invalidated an amendment to the Virginia Constitution that allowed the state's legislature to enact a law, a new congressional map, before the midterms. But the AG's emergency appeal found no traction at the nation's highest court, which many legal experts considered a long shot because the Virginia Supreme Court's ruling rested on its interpretation of the state's constitution.
19: For now, Virginia is using the current congressional map. Six passengers from a cruise ship hit by the Hanta virus outbreak have arrived in Australia for a three-week quarantine. In the U.S., two passengers who were originally sent to Atlanta have been transferred elsewhere. 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
32: It'll be an active weather weekend in Ogallala and the High Plains. Increasing clouds today with highs in the mid-80s, developing showers and thunderstorms this afternoon and tonight, some likely to be severe, lows upper 40s. Sunday, we'll have our sunshine with redeveloping showers and storms afternoon and into the overnight. Highs upper 70s, low 80s with low Sunday night, low 40s.
33: Prosecutors are seeking the death penalty for the suspect in the fatal shooting of two Israeli embassy staffers outside the Capitol Jewish Museum in Washington, D.C. last year. Wendy Swanson has more.
34: Elias Rodriguez stands accused of gunning down a young couple who worked for the Israeli embassy and then allegedly returning to the museum to identify himself as a shooter. The Justice Department said Friday that a death sentence is justified because of his substantial planning and biased motive. Rodriguez has pleaded not guilty to 13 counts, including hate crime, murder, and terrorism charges. I'm Wendy Swanson.
33: President Trump says he wants China and Taiwan to cool down following his visit to Beijing. During a recent interview with Fox News, the president suggested nothing fundamental has changed in the U.S. relationship with Taiwan or with its security. The U.S. does maintain relations with Taiwan and has provided it with defense and economic support, Trump emphasizing he does not want to see Taiwan go independent. That's politics. I'm Brad Siegel.
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0: to make a reminder or take a reminder or add to my tasks. And then you just say what you want to say. And you can do this all hands-free with your phone, by the way, without even touching it. And it will take that note, and Gemini is really good because it's Gemini, so it's using AI to understand what you're saying. It'll make that task in Google Tasks, and then Zapier notices, because you can connect it to Google Tasks, and it will email you that task. So this is how I've gotten around all the amazing stuff that Whisper Memos does on Android, is coming up with a little bit of a hack. But it works, and it's great. And so far, I haven't run up against having to pay, which is really nice. So, again, the app is called voicenotes.com, whispermemos.com, Zapier. I don't know if it's Zapier. Maybe it's Zapier because it's a zap. And then Google Tasks with Gemini. I'm not kidding. With this AI stuff, there's just so many things you can do. It's truly remarkable. And I'll put all that on the website, by the way, richontech.tv. Let's see. One more question. Laura says, I'm taking a trip to the Dominican Republic in August. I'm trying to figure out what apps I should download before I go. My carrier is TracFone. I have a BlueView 5. I don't think it has eSIM, so I'll be relying on Wi-Fi. So number one, I would check to see if TracFone offers Wi-Fi calling and texting. If they do, definitely turn that on before you leave, because you'll be able to use a Wi-Fi network to call and text as you typically would. You have to check on the calling. Sometimes these carriers charge when you're international, but texting should be fine. Number two, download Google Maps and then download the offline maps for Dominican Republic. That way you can navigate without a data connection because, yes, GPS still works when you don't have data. Download Google Translate. Once again, get the offline Spanish language pack. That will work without the internet. So that means you can do translations even without Wi-Fi. And then for staying in touch with friends and family back home, I would look into something like a WhatsApp or a Telegram. They both work great over Wi-Fi. Have a great trip, Laura. Thanks for the question, Rich on tech.tv. Coming up, I'll tell you why the three biggest carriers are working together on something that could
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8: A one-way ticket to hell. I'm John Saucier, Fox News. Several ISIS leaders killed in Nigeria during a joint operation between U.S. forces and Nigerian forces. President Trump sharing news of the strike on social media. Fox's Alex Hogan at the White House with more.
9: The U.S. military says this was a joint operation between U.S. forces and armed forces in Nigeria to kill multiple leaders in ISIS in Nigeria early this morning, local time, in the U.S. military's Africa Command releasing footage of the strike that was carried out, saying that Abu Bilal al-Manuki was a key figure in ISIS who provided strategic guidance and financial operations in developing and manufacturing weapons. No U.S. service members were harmed, and officials tell Fox that all service members made it back safely. President Trump made the announcement on Truth Social, writing, Abu Bilal al-Manuki, second in command of ISIS globally, thought he could hide in Africa, but little did he know, we had sources who kept us informed on what he was doing.
8: The Nigerian president thanking President Trump and claimed the strike was an example of the cooperation between the two countries. The Organization of Iranian American Communities with a protest today in Washington, D.C., calling for a more secular Iran and an end to political executions. An exiled dissident group, People's Mojahedin Organization of Iran, they were involved in the protest. We heard from member Kimia Arya, who spoke at the rally, discussing the important role that women have played in fighting for change.
10: They've challenged misogyny, they've challenged dictatorship, and they have demonstrated the pivotal role women play standing at the front lines in the struggle for freedom.
8: Organizers calling for recognition of the Iranian people's struggle to overthrow the regime in a more secular republic. President Trump's back from China when he agreed with that nation to buy hundreds of planes from Boeing, China will, and more U.S. soybeans. Senator Jerry Moran on Fox News Live with some thoughts on the meeting and what he hopes China will do.
11: I think what we're looking for is to China to say exactly what they've agreed to. And then, of course, we need to make certain that they live up to that agreement.
8: America's listening to Fox News.
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15: KOGA. Weather. Your day weather forecast here in Ogallala this Saturday night. Cloudy skies with showers and thunderstorms likely. Temperatures dropping into the upper 40s. Sunday, kind of a mixed bag with early sunshine, a 40% chance for showers and thunderstorms in the afternoon, continuing through the evening. Highs in the low 80s with overnight lows down to 40. I'm day weather meteorologist Patrice Sutter.
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0: utility apps on the App Store. This Friday, I'm launching version 3.0, which completely modernizes the interface and adds a powerful new speech engine that routes audio directly into phone calls so users can communicate in real time. Thanks for always reading the feedback and putting on a great show. Oh, and I'm offering a free promo code to any listener who emails and mentions Rich on Tech. Great. Talk4.me. And I'll put the email and the information on the website, richontech.tv. It's a text-to-speech app for people who can't speak in real time. Interesting. So I think like ALS robs you of your voice. Amy, I got a payment from the Apple settlement. I didn't use Zelle or PayPal, so they sent me an e-check, which meant I had to give my bank account number to the law firm. You advised me not to do that, so I wrote and asked them to send a paper check instead. Today I got it. Thanks for your help. Glad it worked out, Amy. Pro tip. If you don't want to give out your real account numbers, payment apps like Cash App, PayPal, and Venmo have their own ACH routing numbers. You can give those out for direct deposits instead of handing over your bank accounts. Keep your accounts safe. Mark, Rich, I only take calls and texts from a select group of people, about 22 favorites. I decided to try something for a couple of weeks. I expanded my Do Not Disturb settings way beyond just nighttime. I set it to run from 10 p.m. all the way to 6 p.m., so it's on almost all day. My friends, family, and a couple of neighborhoods and my health neighbors and my healthcare people all have been able to reach me, and I haven't missed a single call or text that mattered. I was getting way too many political calls. This is my temporary fix. So I run it from 10 p.m. to 6 p.m. So you basically have from 6 p.m. to 10 p.m. to get a spam call. Okay, that's interesting. I mean, I believe, yeah, I guess I don't know if I leave mine on all day.
1: You can't.
0: What?
1: You can't.
0: No, I can't. But I don't answer. My phone's always on vibrate anyway, so it doesn't. I barely, you know. Cynthia in Beverly Hills, thanks for recommending 11 Reader. I listen. Actually, no, because now I'm not even wearing a smartwatch. So now I don't even feel my phone ringing for anything. It's the best. It's so freeing. Thanks for recommending 11 Reader. I tried it to listen to a book I recently wrote and found a great reader voice. But when I uploaded my Word document, it skipped the first couple pages. I've also been using Speechify, which I like. 11 Reader. If you have not downloaded it, excellent, excellent, excellent. And it's free. Speechify, also free. I think 11 Reader has better voices for free, though. Rick, my wife and I love watching cable series. That's his name, not calling me that. But I can never remember, like Landman, Marshalls, and Madison, but we can never remember where to watch or what episode we left off on. So I started using Gemini to keep track. When we finish watching, I tell Gemini where we left off. Then when we come back a few days later, I ask what episode to start on and where to watch it. And just like that, it knows. Keep up the good work. We need more Rich time. That is a wild use, personal TV tracker. And by the way, my wife and I watched Madison on Paramount Plus, and she was crying the entire time. I loved it. It was such a beautifully shot show in, I think it was, where was it? Idaho? I don't know where it was. Somewhere in middle of nowhere. Like, sorry, no, not like, I meant like in the wide open. No. Oh gosh, what city was that now? Where does Madison, hold on. Now I just put my foot in my mouth, take place. Madison is a Yellowstone spinoff, takes place in Montana, not Idaho. Idaho is very beautiful. Best place ever. I need to make a visit.
1: Too late now.
0: Jay in Atlanta. That's too long. Let's see. Hold on. That one's too long. Oh, my God. Jennifer, my husband got caught by one of those fake phishing test emails his HR department sends at work when he was taking the mandatory remediation? I don't know. This show is falling apart. When he took the mandatory course, he said, well, even Rich on Tech got fooled once. I guess these scams are getting a bit too believable. Oh my gosh. Audrey in Chatsworth, OG podcast listener, says, a while back I asked for help finding a way to amplify my iPhone call volume because even at full blast, it's never loud enough. I found my own solution, the Madman Phone Volume Amplifier Sound Booster on Amazon. Under $10. I used an aux cable, so I didn't have to take my iPhone out of its case. We keep it charged for our weekly family calls. You can't FaceTime because you have to stand over it, but it works great for calls. Thanks for everything you do. And of course, you do it so well. Well, thank you. Not in this last 4 minutes. Let's see here. Okay, let's just Leo in Katy, Texas. Rich, what a wonderful find Mind Trip Flights is. My wife and I are grandparents, and we spend a lot of time visiting family.

0: Family, friends, and kids. I've been working on a complicated trip we're planning later this year using several other sites. None of them came up with the low-cost options that MindTrip did. Thanks so much. I love to hear that, Leo. John, thank you, Rich. Love the show and the advice you give everyone. Carol, Rich, I know you've been inundated with emails and social media. You live up to your reputation. I have no idea how you do it. You must have several clones. You are the number one GOAT tech reporter in the country. Well, thank you. That means a lot. That's going to do it for this episode of the show. You can find links to everything I mentioned on the website, richontech.tv. I'm on social media at richontech. Next week, we've got an actual GOAT. Larry Magid. He's been a longtime tech journalist. He is an internet safety advocate, and he will be joining us. Thank you so much for listening. There are so many ways you can spend your time. I really do appreciate you spending it here with me. If you just tuned in, the show does not always fall off the rails this badly
1: end.
0: No, it doesn't. One reminder before I go, please don't drive distracted. Those texts can wait. Every time I want to pick up my phone in my car when I'm at a stoplight or something, I sit there and I say, no, Rich, you say on the radio every week not to touch your phone. So I don't. And believe me, I want to get to those messages. I want to look at stuff. I want to see what those texts are. I don't. You can do it too. I'm telling you, it can make a big difference in your life or someone else's. Thanks to everyone who makes this show possible. Bobo on the board today, Kim on the phones, you listening. My name is Rich DeMuro. I will talk to you real soon.
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